band we have tonight has only been in the area since the Seattle Teen Spectacular, but they're so big that they're just about the hottest thing around right now. They have an advantage over other groups because they not only play so well, but they look so fine. The Pleasure Seekers.

In this section, we heard some really outstanding songs, some of my absolute favorites. So the first one we heard was She with Out of Reach. Then we had Daughters of Eve with Hey Lover. Satin Bells with Come On, Come On. Then we had a small Danish set. So the people who are not aware, I'm originally from Denmark. I now live in Germany, Hamburg. This is where I'm sending from. But there's some really cool 60s beat songs that I'm going to play throughout this set. I can also say that earlier in the Rotations live, I did a really cool interview with a Danish beat collector, Peter, and you could listen back to that. I will set up a link at the website, and you can from the archive, and you can have a listen. But what I played today was The Shouts with I Saw a Girl, Danny and the Royal Strings with Getaway, and The Kids Can't Stop You Now. And after that, we had The Clan, Your Good Girl's Gonna Go Bad. And then, continuing from that, outside of the Danish little Danish set was Suma with Night of the Sadist, The Jesters with Run, Run, Run, The Pandoras with He's Not Far, which of course is not 60s, but it's from 1984. I just really love the feel and the structure of the song. It's so good. Then comes The Pleasure Seekers with What a Way to Die, The Golden Dawn's Starvation, and we have Greasy Heart with Jefferson Airplane.

And now we heard Stand By Me with The Kick, then it was Linda Gale with Maggie's Farm, then The What For with I'm Gonna Destroy That Boy, Carlo with Fever, then we have The Riddles with It's One Thing To Say, followed by Wandalia with One Ear Cantar, I don't know, I probably pronounced that wrong, followed by two other Danish songs, so we have The Moondog with Trying To Make You See, and then we have The Manix with 300 Pounds Of Joy. And this is the time for me to say goodbye for tonight. I will see you in 3 months. I'm on every fifth Thursday on here on Rotations on WFM News. I will end you off with two killer classic songs that just makes you want to dance all night long. First we have Music Machine with Double Yellow Line, and then we have the Buckinghams with Don't Want to Cry.

Happy Thursday, everybody. You're tuned in to the WFMU Rock and Soul Stream and the show Nervous Boogie. Hooray! It is 9 p.m. And I kind of lost my train of thought right after I said that. It's been one of those weeks. You'll have to forgive me. But let's just get right into the music. We're going to kick things off tonight with some Brenda Devlin and Were You Ever Lonely?

don't know about you guys, but I have a lot of mushy brain tonight to the point where I just don't feel like I'm thinking much about anything at all beyond what record to pull out next. So I'm going to keep the talking to a minimum here on this Thursday night. Last Thursday of July. Summer's just going by way too fast. It's 9:31 p.m. You are tuned in to the WFMU Rock and Soul stream. You just heard the Melodians with Sweet Sensation, Ken Lazarus before that, with a version of Put Yourself in My Place, Slipside Rock by Oscar Douglas before that, Tommy Hunt with Searching for My Baby Looking Everywhere, Julie Monday with Baby Let Me Be Your Girl. Excuse me. Imperial Gospel Singers before that, with The Roll Call, Ruby Edwards with Dance With Me, The Love Lights with Love Is Pretty, Big Joe Moe by singing Sammy Ward, Owen Gray with I'm Going Back from the Moral Label, and Brenda Devlin with Were You Ever Lonely from the Road Label, starting off that block of songs. Coming up next here on the WFMU Rock and Soul stream, we're going to have some Screamin' Jay Hawkins with I Hear Voices.

There won't be no rest for me. Evening time. And my eyes are filled with tears. And when you blew about your woman,

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Never thought that she would leave me till I heard her slam that door. Evening time, and my eyes are filled with tears. And when you blew about your woman,

I can't help but be amazed at how gloriously loud that guitar solo is in the mix. 9:58 p.m. here on the East Coast, coming to you live from New York City. It's the WFMU Rock and Soul Stream, specifically Nervous Boogie. And it is wonderful to have you here. You just heard Gene and Eddie with Sweet Little Girl, the Johnny Otis Show before that with Hey Baby, Don't You Know? Dave D, Dozy, Beaky, Mick and Tish with Shame. Magnetic Touch with Ain't Gonna Be Next Time. Dennis Brown with Baby Don't Do It. Milton Howard with I'm From Missouri, You Gotta Show Me. I need a cough button or something. Joe Buckner, Evening Time. Jerry Granahan with Dance Girl Dance. Count to 10 by Frankie and the Spindles. And Screaming Jay Hawkins with I Hear Voices, starting off that block of songs. Coming up next, we're going to have some Jimmy Holiday with The New Breed here on the WFMU Rock and Soul Stream.

0: heard your plea to stop the wedding. And in all due respect, let us hear from the bride.
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29 here on this Thursday. You're tuned in to the WFMU Rock and Soul stream. Thank you guys so much for tuning in. You're listening to a show called Nervous Boogie. And Music to the Presidents with For You. Jackie Beaver before that was Silly Boy. Darlene Love with Today I Met the Boy I'm Going to Marry. The Starlets with Money Hungry before that. Ann Cole with Don't Stop the Wedding. I should have played the two wedding songs right next to each other. What was I thinking? Hindsight is 2020, people. Wailers with Dreamland. Jackie Ross with Walk on My Side, Miss Ferguson. Before that, Margo White with If Only You Were Here. Louis Jones with All Over Goodbye. And Jimmy Holiday with The New Breed starting off that block of songs coming up next. Here on the WFMU Rock and Soul Stream. On this lovely Thursday night, we're going to have the inspirations. What am I going to do with you? Hey, baby.

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And you just heard the Larks with I Can't Believe It. Renee Medina before that with He's a Big Deal, the Artistics with Girl, I Need You. Mary B with Something for You, Baby before that. John Holt with Close to Me from the Prince Buster label. Honey and the Bees with Come Get It before that. Parliaments with Don't Be Sore at Me. The Tams with I've Been Hurt. The Contours with It Must Be Love. And the Inspirations starting off that last block of songs with What Am I Gonna Do With You, Hey Baby? It's been such a lovely evening getting to DJ for y'all. Always so much fun. We'll be back next Thursday at 9 p.m. Eastern Time for more Nervous Boogie here on the WFMU Rock and Soul Stream. But until then, have a lovely, lovely weekend and a great start to your August. And hopefully we'll see you next week. Take care. 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

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I've got a lot of great music for you this hour. Enjoy the electric sounds of artificial intelligence.

Hey there, groovy listeners. This is the Bunny, hopping at you live on WFMU's Rock and Soul stream. Let's take a quick peek at the weather wheel for the Big Apple. This fine afternoon, we've got clouds rolling across our sky, keeping it cool and calm with the temperature standing at 77°F. Oh, and it's a bit sticky out there, humidity's hanging at 75%. So, whether you're hitting the streets or just chilling to the beats, keep it tuned right here for all your rock and soul needs. Now, let's spin back into some sweet tunes. Keep it locked.

Can't Explain. Love from the album The Definitive Rock Collection. Before that, The Way It Used to Be by Little Phil and Night Shadows on the album Pebbles, Volume 5. Previous to that, Raise Your Hand. Eddie Floyd. Before that, Action Woman by Litter on the album Nuggets, Original Artifacts from the First Psychedelic Era, 1965 to 1968. And before that, I Live in the Springtime. Lemon Drops from the album Nuggets I, Box. Before that, Shame. King's Ransom from the album Teenage Shutdown, Teen Jangler Blow Up. And previous to that, Doncha Bother Me. The Rolling Stones, request lines are open at 516-654-4059. Call or text, 516-654-4059. It's 72 degrees in New York. Now, back to the music.

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Please, I love that dog so much, so much, so much, so much.

0: All right, groovy cats and cool kittens, you're riding the waves on WFMU Rock and Soul Stream with me, the Bunny, spinning the platters that matter. Let's take a quick peek at what's happening outside in the big city tonight. We've got clouds hanging over NYC like a soft, gray blanket, with the mercury sitting at a comfy 72 degrees. Humidity's high at 89%, making the air feel as thick as a Motown bass line. So, whether you're stepping out or staying in, keep it locked right here for all the hits and a whole lot of soul all night long. Stay cool, stay smooth, you're on the Rock and Soul Stream with the Bunny, and we're just getting warmed up.
1: Hi, I'm Marvin Gaye. You know, the free press swings pretty good with the team beat. That's a special page that covers the record beat, the what's happening beat, the I got a problem beat, the clothes beat, the whole team beat. Now catch team beat every Friday in the Detroit Free Press, 'cause baby, that's where all the action is.

was fun. We've just heard Give Me a Chance. Vanetta Fields on the album Can't Sit Down. Cause It Feels So Good, the complete modern recordings. And before that, Bush Bash, Marquees. And previous to that, Up Down Sue by Loved Ones. Previous to that, It's Gonna Take a While by Morticians on the album You Treated Me Bad. And previous to that, Train for Tomorrow by Electric Prunes from the album I Had Too Much to Dream, Last Night. She's Sorry. Journeyman. Somebody Stole My Dog. Rufus Thomas. You can make a request at 516-654-4059. 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

That was fun. Love on a Mountaintop. Robert Knight on the album Love on a Mountaintop. And before that, Tell Me Why Your Light Shines. Likes of Us on the album Where You Gonna Go, Motor City Garage 1965-69. And previous to that, Sweet Young Thing by Monkees from the album 1994 Rhino Reissue CD. Feathered Fish by the Sons of Adam. And before that, Mr. Farmer. Seeds on the album The Seeds and a Web of Sound. And before that, Led Along by Dale Shannon on the album Dale Shannon, Anthology 19. 19-

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Good evening, Night Owls. You're tuned into the Night Owl Show with your host, Owl Sun. I'm here to bring you the smoothest late night sounds under the stars. We're broadcasting live from the city that never sleeps, amidst a blanket of clouds, with the temperature resting at a comfortable 7-8 degrees F. The humidity's high, about 89%, so it's the perfect night to stay in and get lost in the music. As Alison Steele, the Nightbird, once said, there is that magic and mystery in the night. So, let's uncover it together, shall we? Sit back, relax, and let the rhythm of the night guide you. Stay tuned, my nocturnal friends, for we have an exciting lineup of music just for you. Welcome to the Night Owl Show, where the magic of the night unfolds through music.

Talifaya, Stone Rider. Lee Hazelwood, Susie Jane Ho Kong. Now the surprise package.

0: That was Farmer John, the Argyles. Before that, Free Up, Part I, the surprise package. 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Presenting.
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2: Oh, stop!
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1: 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She's Barbarella.
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we've just heard. One will do for now. The holy modal rounders. Now Philip de Barge.

That was Well Wired. Daughters of Albion from the album Well Wired, backed with Story of Sad. Hard Coming Love by the United States of America from the album The United States of America. Now the move.

The next 5 minutes presented by Atco Records. The Iron Butterfly, Heavy. That's the album, and it's got one of the wildest freak-out covers you've ever seen. Ah, it's out of sight. This album is on sale at your favorite record store right now. Don't miss the opportunity to own it. Iron Butterfly, Heavy.

we've just heard. Theme from Burnt Weenie Sandwich by the Mothers of Invention. Before that, Looking On, The Move, presenting Group 1850.

He drinks out of the fountain, deep in his soul. He's always thirsty, and he grows up to a father. A point in his life, he gets millions of children without a wife. Universal people, they all love the mind of a human being in timeless time.

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Presenting Nabrood Childen.

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Where did my world come from? The Glass Harp. Presenting Bill Plummer and the Cosmic Brotherhood.

Lady Friend. Bill Plummer and the Cosmic Brotherhood from the album Bill Plummer and the Cosmic Brotherhood. Presenting Lee Hazelwood.

0: Felicity helps me to remember. Brass helps me to forget. You know, I don't know.
1: Reports do little to deter most users, especially those attending high schools and colleges. They go right on experimenting with LSD, waiting for psychedelic lightning to strike. More often, they're swayed by extraordinary experiences related to them by their friends. Here's one such recollection, told by a young insurance company employee.
2: Wow. That was really nutty. I mean, I came out of the shower jumping around telling everybody how groovy it was to take a shower. And it was like, well, it was like being under a thunderstorm with great big drops of rain, because you could really feel the water coming. And you could just, it almost felt, this is weird, it almost felt like you could feel your pore going, sopping up the water. You know, your whole body was just going, like a great big sponge, you know. And it was like a massage. It was so groovy, you can't believe how groovy it was. It wasn't just water hitting you, taking a shower, soap, and out you go, you know, towel off. It was just, oh, wow. You know, it was like a caress, you know, kind of. And you could really feel the hot and the cold. You could feel hot and cold, you know, and each little drop that came out was a different one. You know, it wasn't, I don't think the water must mix inside. It must come out hot and cold or something, because you could feel hot, cold all over you. It was really groovy. I guess the word for it is it was sensual. You know, it just, your body just, oh, it grooved, you know. It was really neat.
1: A member of an instrumental group which records psychedelic music reveals her rapturous LSD trips.
0: God, I'm always tripping, though, and always freaking out. And sometimes I freak out with everything, because I'm just freaking out anyway. I'm just freaking out. You know, one time in the swimming pool, on my back, I guess about 3 hours in the pool, you know.
3: Yeah.
0: Complete silence, if I remember. I became part of the water, and part of the air, part of all the color in the air, part of space, and it was me and I was it, and, you know. It all melted in together. That's why I stayed there so long. I didn't realize time. I remember dancing after that, dancing quite a bit. After that, going down, and all the sounds that I heard completely faded away. Everything got so distant. Because it got so distant, and I went right into my own head. Closed my eyes. Started seeing all, you know, everything was in my head at the time. 10,000 teddy bears and millions of teacups, you know, things like that, written happy birthday.
1: The same girl reveals what these insights have meant to her.
3: In what way?
0: God, well, I've had to look at myself in all kinds of ways. It's when you open those doors down there into where the rats are running around, you shine light on them.
1: Is this trip really necessary?

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The Argyles. 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And now the Grateful Dead.

in the band. You know, one of these days, you ought to

Stranger in a Strange Land, instrumental backing track. The birds on the album Turn, Turn, Turn. Before that, So You Want to Be a Rock and Roll Star by The Birds. Before that, A Salty Dog by Procol Harum. And now Phylum or Lincoln.

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0: Webster defines traffic as an intercourse, commercial trade between distant countries, communities, individuals, etc. The law defines traffic as sneaky nighttime crime. Both definitions are archaic word bull. Traffic is now. Four people, 11 songs, and 10 full pages of photographs. An album. New from United Artists Records. Traffic is different. It defines itself. Traffic. It drives.
1: 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Presenting Power of Zeus.

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That was New Way Home, the surprise package, and now the crazy world of Arthur Brown.

0: really ought to hit him in the head with a bicycle chain.
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0: I think you really ought to give him the old boot, eh?
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0: I throw bricks at him, eh? 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
2: Give him a flower. The Crazy World of Arthur Brown on the album The Crazy World of Arthur Brown. Now the Argyles.

Soul Vibrations by Dorothy Ashby. And before that, Turn On Your Love Light, The Argyles. Thus Nabe Rude Chilled In.

We've just heard. Up down turn around world. Neighborhood chilled in. 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

0: That was Wreck of the Hesperus by Procol Harum. 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
2: Hmm.
1: You want to know what their schedule is, Frank?
2: Sure, let's hear it.
1: Well, Frank, Monday through Friday, their schedule is from 10 in the morning to 8 p.m. Those are the hours that they're open. Saturday, on the other hand, they're open from 10 in the morning till 6 p.m. They knock a couple hours off there on Saturday.
2: They're knocking it off, huh?
1: Right. On a Sunday, they are open at 11 in the morning, but they close on the Sabbath at 5 p.m.

We've just heard Half a Mind by the Holy Modal Rounders, and now the Jelly Bean Bandits.

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That was M23. The Electric Flag, an American music band on the album Original Motion Picture Soundtrack, The Trip. Before that, Decision 4 Lost Soul Blue by The Free. Presenting John Cale.

0: This is Scott Holtzman. If you're 21, you're too old. If you're 14, you're too young. If you're in between, come, walk through the living eye into another world. Take a fantastic voyage through the mist into the inside of an android. Hear the heart beating as it pulsates from the rib cage of total environment. An artificial being programmed by a computer to surround you with emotions you've never known existed. 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Come, see, feel, and sense it if you dare.
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0: 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Getting the Corners by Zoo Tornadoes from the album Zoo Tornadoes Tracks. Before that, Gloria, The Shadows of Night. And now the Oxford Circle.
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0: This is Coppertone's Hollywood correspondent, Army Archer, visiting Sharon Tate, exciting co-star of the Martin Ransohoff film, Don't Make Waves. But you do make them in the picture, Sharon. Great big ones.
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1: 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I agree when Vic Damone sings.
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That was Leave It by Kanan. Long Years in Space by Nadrud Childen. 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

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Thus the Savage Rose.

Well Wired by Daughters of Albion on the album Well Wired, backed with Story of Sad. Thus the United States of America.

Heartcoming Love. The United States of America from the album The United States of America. And now the Woodchucks.

0: Dr. No, big, from Russia with love, bigger, Goldfinger, even bigger. Now, here comes the biggest Bond of all, Thunderball. Now, James Bond does it. Everywhere. Look up, look down, look out! Here comes the biggest Bond of all. Albert R. Broccoli and Harry Saltzman present Sean Connery in Thunderball. Produced by Kevin McClory.
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just the tango for peace. Thursday morning priest, clothed in rags and tatters, gathering his misbeliefs. Mr. 10%. Rainbows exploding from the heavens, purple

you.

Thank you for listening as we approach the dawn, my dear overnight scholars. You've been listening to the Night Owl Show with your host, Owl Sun. Dawn will break soon. I wish you all a good night.

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I've got a lot of great music for you this hour. Enjoy the electric sounds of artificial intelligence.

Hey there, groovy cats and kittens, this is the bunny hopping at you live from the Rock and Soul stream on WFMU. Let's take a quick peek at what Mother Nature's spinning on her turntable tonight in the Big Apple. We've got a sky full of clouds hanging over the city, and it's a warm one with the mercury hitting 72 degrees. Humidity's cranked up to a muggy 89%, making it feel like you're dancing at one of those steamy soul shindigs. So whether you're out on the town or chilling at your pad, keep it locked right here on WFMU Rock and Soul Stream for all the hottest tracks that'll make your night even cooler. Stay tuned, more great tunes coming your way.

That was fun. You've just heard Ain't That Lovin' You Baby, 5,65, by The Blue Things. And before that, I'll Kiss Away Your Tears by Bobby Gallant. And previous to that, Dancing Bear, Mono 45, by The Mamas and The Papas. And before that, You I'll Be Following, Mono. Love. Previous to that, It Won't Be Wrong, Mono 45. The Birds. And previous to that, Very Last Day, Mono, by The Hollies. And before that, So Sad About Us by The Murzas. Request lines are open at 516-654-4059. 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It's 69 degrees in New York. Now, back to the music.

0: Hey, hey, hey, all Unite Owls tuning into the Rock and Soul stream on WFMU, this is the bunny hopping through your radio waves. Here's the scoop on the weather as you groove through the night. It's a clear, starry sky out there in the Big Apple, with the mercury sitting pretty at 69°F. It's a bit muggy with humidity at 93%, but perfect for those midnight strolls or just keeping the groove alive at home. 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

That was fun. 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The Bo Brummels. And before that, The Lovin' Things. 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

That was fun. In reverse order. I'm Not Living Here, Mono Single Mix, by Sagittarius. 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Mr. Beverly's Heavy Days by The Freshman. And previous to that, I Don't Believe You, She Acts Like We Never Have Met, by The Bows and Arrows. And before that, I Get Out of Breath, Stereo, by The Turtles. And previous to that, our national anthem by The Gentle Soul on the album Terry Melcher. And previous to that, Dream Lover, Bobby Darin. Request lines are open at 516-654-4059. 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

Welcome to the new WFMU Rock and Soul radio stream. I've got a lot of great music for you this hour. Enjoy the electric sounds of artificial intelligence.

Don't let that fool you, it's quite muggy with the humidity hugging us at 92%. So, keep it cool, keep it smooth, and keep it locked right here for more rock and soul that soothes your soul. Stay tuned.

That was fun. Every Little Thing, Mono. The Beatles. And before that, Bad Blood. Paramounts from the album In Dance Garage 12. And previous to that, Falling Sugar. Palace Guards from the album Nuggets I, Box. Times Gone By. Disciples of Shaftesbury. Previous to that, Something Else. Nobles from the album Back from the Grave 03. And previous to that, Born Loser by Murphy and the Mob on the album Back from the Grave, Part 2. I'm Gonna Stay by Moxies from the album Teenage Shutdown 13, I'm Gonna Stay. Think by the Rolling Stones, request lines are open at 516-654-4059. Call or text, 516-654-4059. It's 69 degrees in New York. Now, back to the show.

0: Hey, hey, hey, good morning New York City. You're tuned into the one and only WFMU Rock and Soul stream. This is the Bunny hoppin' into your day with the weather scoop. It's a clear and cool morning in the Big Apple, with our thermometers showing a groovy 69°F. But don't let that fool you, my soulful friends, as we're rolling with a humidity of 91%, it's a bit sticky out there. So, whether you're headed to work or just rolling over for a few more Z's, make sure to dress cool and keep that vibe easy. 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
1: Hi. Hope you're enjoying the Rock and Soul Bunny Show. In reverse order. What can go wrong? Thrills. Before that. If I Could Only Be Sure by Nolan Porter on the album If I Could Only Be Sure. Farmer John by premieres from the album Nuggets, Original Artifacts from the First Psychedelic Era, 1965 to 1968. I Gotta Be Goin' by Plague on the album 60s Archives 03, Louisiana. Before that. 10 or 11 Towns Ago by Lee Hazelwood. Stranger in a Strange Land instrumental backing track. The Birds from the album Turn Turn Turn. Did you know you can make a request at 516-654-4059? Call or text 516-654-4059. It's 69 degrees in New York. More music now.

That was fun. Let the good times roll and feel so good. Bunny Sigler from the album Hits Collection. Mr. Nobody by Standells on the album Why Pick on Me before that. Mr. Farmer. Seeds from the album The Seeds and a Web of Sound. And previous to that, Out of the Blue. Tommy James and the Shondells on the album Tommy James. And previous

Welcome to the new WFMU Rock and Soul radio stream. I've got a lot of great music for you this hour. Enjoy the electric sounds of artificial intelligence.

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You're tuned into the Bunny on the Rock and Soul stream, WFMU. Let's hop into the weather scene this beautiful morning in the Big Apple. We've got clear skies and a smooth temperature of 69°F, but hold on to your hats because we're dancing with a humidity of 90%. It's a bit muggy, but a perfect day to keep your radio dialed in and let the tunes flow. Keep it locked right here for all your rock and soul favorites. Now, let's spin some records and keep the good times rolling.

That was fun. She cares. Rod and the Satellites on the album Drink Beer. Yeah. Dance. Before that. Baby You're Wrong. Something Else. Previous to that. Flight 505 by the Rolling Stones. And previous to that. Be My Girl by Rationals on the album Think Rational. Love Is a Beautiful Thing, Mono, by Rascals on the album Complete Atlantic Singles. And before that. Empty Heart by Question Mark and The Mystery Ends. Skiing. George Harrison on the album Wonderwall Music. Mr. Soul Satisfaction. Timmy Willis on the album Mr. Soul Satisfaction, I'm Wondering. Did you know you can make a request at 516-654-4059? 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It's 70 degrees in New York. More music now.

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You're tuned into the Rock and Soul stream on WFMU with your host, The Bunny, spinning the platters that matter. Let's hop right into the weather forecast for the Big Apple. It's a clear and cool morning here in NYC with the mercury hitting 70 degrees. Although it's a beautiful day, keep in mind that humidity is hugging us tight at 89%, so it might feel a bit muggier than usual. Perfect weather to keep the tunes rolling and your spirits hot. 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

0: in reverse order. I couldn't care less. Run A Rounds on the album Michigan Mayhem. 02 before that. Shake by Shadows of Night on the album Classic Rock, Bubblegum, Garage, and Pop Nuggets. 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And before that, Give Him a Flower. The Crazy World of Arthur Brown from the album The Crazy World of Arthur Brown. The Happy Song, Dum Dum. Otis Redding. Before that, Hold Me Now by Rumors from the album Nuggets I, Box. 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It's 71 degrees in New York. More music now.
1: Hi, I'm Marvin Gaye. 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

Hope you're enjoying the Rock and Soul Bunny Show. Leave Me. The Hollies from the album Dear Eloise King Midas in Reverse. And previous to that, Ease Weight In by Sonics from the album Boom. No More. Morning Dew. Previous to that, Too Much For Me Baby by Tina Florence on the album Too Much For Me, Baby. And previous to that, I've Never Found a Girl to Love Me Like You Do. Eddie Floyd. You can make a request at 516-654-4059. Call or text 516-654-4059. It's 72 degrees in New York. More music now.

Welcome to the new WFMU Rock and Soul radio stream. I've got a lot of great music for you this hour. Enjoy the electric sounds of artificial intelligence.

0: 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Angelica wet with wine. Tears sliding slowly up the forehead. Rotary Connection is a slight deviation from the norm. 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Rotary Connection.
1: 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But a Brother Love special is waiting for you at the listening post. 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

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This is the Bunny Hoppin' at You Live on WFMU Rock and Soul Stream. Let's take a quick peek at what Mother Nature is serving up for us here in the Big Apple. We're looking at a clear sky with the sun smiling down on us. It's 71 degrees of pure warmth out there, but keep in mind, we've got a bit of that sticky 87% humidity hanging in the air. So, whether you're hitting the streets or just chilling to the beats, keep cool, and stay tuned to WFMU Rock and Soul Stream for all the best tunes and times.

Hi. Hope you're enjoying the Rock and Soul Bunny Show. We've just heard She Lied by Sixpence from the album Acid Visions 01. And before that, Can't Get Enough of You. Question mark and The Mystery Ends from the album 96 Tears, 30 Original Recordings. And previous to that, Get Down on Your Knees. Underdogs. Medication. Stand Ells from the album Dirty Water. Before that, We Gotta Go by Shy Guys on the album Michigan Nuggets. Gorilla. Chandels from the album Teenage Shutdown No. 1, Jump, Jive and Harmonize. And before that, Satisfy You. 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

Hey. Good morning all you groovy cats and kittens out there in Radio Land. This is your main man, the bunny, hop hop hopping on the airwaves here on WFMU Rock and Soul Stream. Let's kick off this beautiful day with a quick look at what Mother Nature's serving up in the Big Apple. Right now in NYC, we're floating under clear blue skies, a perfect backdrop for some rock and soul beats. The mercury's hitting a sweet 72 degrees, making it a mellow morning to groove to your favorite tunes. And oh, it's a bit sticky out there, with humidity hanging high at 84%. So, whether you're sipping coffee or tapping your toes, keep it cool and stay tuned. We've got a stack of wax ready to spin and keep your spirits high. Let's roll into the tunes and get this day started right. Keep it locked on WFMU Rock and Soul Stream, because we're just getting warmed up.

Out of the rut and back in the groove. That's what happens when you make it Pepsi-Cola. Thirst is out, because Pepsi cools it fast. Taste is in, right on target. Hey, everybody, always ask for Pepsi-Cola. You're in the Pepsi generation. Yeah,

That was fun. We've just heard Someday Someway by Traits on the album Someday Someway, You've Waited Too Long previous to that. Going All the Way by Squires from the album Nuggets, Original Artifacts from the First Psychedelic Era, 1965 to 1968. And before that, High and Dry, The Rolling Stones. Before that, To Be or Not to Be by Yesterday's Children. And before that, My Clown by July from the album July. And previous to that, Another Sad and Lonely Night by the Bobby Fuller Four. Request lines are open at 516-654-4059. Call or text 516-654-4059. It's 73 degrees in New York. Now, back to the show.

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1: Here's the time check. Here's the time check. It's the time check now.
2: It's 2:15. Oh, I must get a little hand put on that watch.

Hi, I'm Marvin Gaye. You know, the free press swings pretty good with the team beat. That's a special page that covers the record beat, the what's happening beat, the I got a problem beat, the clothes beat, the whole team beat. Now catch team beat every Friday in the Detroit Free Press, 'cause baby, that's where all the action is.

Hope you're enjoying the Rock and Soul Bunny Show. You've just heard Love to Love, Time, from the album A Square, of course. And previous to that, Transparent Day by the West Coast Pop Art Experimental Band. And previous to that, Formula of Love by William Bell. Previous to that, 5 Years Ahead of My Time. Third Bardo from the album Pebbles, Volume 3, The Acid Gallery. Cause I Love You, Carla and Rufus. And before that, Teardropsy. Tonettes from the album Teardropsy, Stolen Angel. Did you know you can make a request at 516-654-4059? Call or text 516-654-4059. It's 74 degrees in New York. Now, back to the music.

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And now, broadcasting from an undisclosed location in rural New Jersey, several miles below the Earth's crust, here's your host of Fool's Paradise, Rex.

0: Yeah.
1: Digital technology. Just drink it in. Fool's Paradise here, Saturday afternoon tradition. It's a two-hour excursion to nowhere is what it is. We spread the grease from 1 to 3, two broadcast hours of the bop, slop, and schlock. The unsung heroes of rock and roll at 45 RPM is how they're presented. Finishing up with a great one from the Defiant Ones. Yes, Defiant Drums. There on the Esser record label out of Hollywood, California. Prior to that, the Moderns Royale. Royal Express on the Murr record label. Out of Youngstown, Ohio, on the legendary Wham record label, we heard the Offbeats, a little something called Red Ants. One channel only for that one. And at the top, the Fender Four, Everybody Up. Originally issued on the Imperial record label, now available on a cool EP that includes four of their great tracks. Highly recommended for your home stereo collection. We've got a big show for you, so let's get right into it. We've got Mr. Eddie Cleary over here. He's not a spendthrift. He's a profligate spender. Let's listen to his tale here on the 191 WFM.

Everybody, listen carefully. The Martians are coming this way. We must evacuate the city. Take food and water and extra clothing with you. All major highways have been marked to lead you to shelter and welfare centers in the hills.

drama. Fool's Paradise here, Saturday afternoon tradition. A 2-hour excursion to nowhere. Stonewall Jackson, a fine reading of the great George Jones composition, Life to Go. Just quick tip, don't bring knives. Don't introduce knife play when you go out with a friend. That's on the Columbia record label, and it's a good one. Before that, the great Terry Fell, I Can Hear You Cluckin'. That's on the RCA Victor record label. He cut a lot of great records. Tijuana Grass, Mr. Freddie Jack. They're on the aptly named Gold Standard record label. Yes, out of Nashville, Tennessee. Had Jimmy Stewart, Rock on the Moon, on the Echo record label out of Chicago, home of Mr. Beef. Also in there, Crazy Legs, great one from Gene Lewis on the Ardell record label. All-time Fool's Paradise favorite, Sonny Fisher. This is the flip side of Sneaky Pete. We heard Hey Mama, of course, there on the Starday record label. Another magnum opus, this time Mac Curtis, If I Had Me a Woman, one of his great sides there on the King record label. I Want to Know, Eddie Daniels. I Want to Know Why You Love Me So, there on the Ebb record label. He was at the Ponderosa Stomp years and years ago. And a pleasure and honor to see him. Eddie Cleary, I Don't Care, Fool's Paradise favorite on the Kiwanis record label. We've got the John Goshnauer Memorial Playlist and Comments column up and running currently at WFMU.org. Now, just a little forward here, a little preamble. As many of you know, I go to the Staten Island Ferryhawks games as much as I can. Well, I've been a season ticket holder for all 5 years of their existence. They're an independent minor league team. They play in St. George in a minor league stadium that, frankly, has the greatest views of any baseball park in the United States, perhaps the world. You see the Manhattan skyline, the harbor, the Statue of Liberty. It's all there. But the team... Oh, boy, the team. This year, their fifth season, they reached 70 losses faster than any other professional baseball team in the history of professional baseball. I mean, we're going back 150 years. They've drawn comparisons to the legendary Cleveland Spiders of 1899. And currently, the Ferryhawks are 12-70. It's a winning percentage of 146. The legendary 62 Mets and more recently the 2024 Chicago White Sox were terrible. In fact, the White Sox are 41-121 losses. They had a winning percentage of 253. The Ferryhawks are at 146. So they're distinguishing themselves just historical fashion. And anyway, that got me to thinking about who is considered to be not the worst team, because all the Ferryhawks obviously are still alive, but the worst player, Major League Baseball player of all time. And the consensus seems to be John Goshnauer, born in Altoona, Pennsylvania, in September of 1875. As a young tot, he was a big fan of the Altoona Cities. They played in the Union Association, and his hero was shortstop Germany Smith. So little John Goshnauer honed his skills and eventually became a minor league player. But listen to this great list of teams. He first started out with the Altoona City Ottawas. I guess there were a lot of people from Ottawa living in Altoona at the time. So you have the Altoona City Ottawas. They later became the Altoona Unfortunates, because I guess they didn't field much of a team. He then played for the Portsmouth Browns in 1896, the Roanoke Magicians, the Hagerstown Lions, the Brockton Shoemakers. And he also played in the Atlantic League. This is the Atlantic League from 1896 to 1899, not the Ferryhawks Atlantic League. He played right by here in Paterson, New Jersey, for the Paterson Silk Weavers, also alternately known as the Paterson Giants. So it was in 1901 with the Dayton Old Soldiers that he distinguished himself at shortstop, hit 280, hit 14 triples, and was called up
called up to the big leagues in 1901. He played for three games for the Brooklyn Superbas right there on 4th Avenue. He went 4-for-12 in three games. No errors. Remember that. No errors. The following season, 1902, he went to the Cleveland Bronchos. That's a name chosen by the players. The papers preferred to refer to the team as the Cleveland Naps after their great player, Napoleon Lajoie. And it was in 1903, his next season, with the Cleveland Ball Club, that he hit an anemic 185, no home runs. In 1902, he hit, interestingly enough, 185, no home runs. But it was in 1903 that he really distinguished himself. In 1902, he committed 48 errors, including 5-1 doubleheader. But it was the next year, the following season in 1903 for the Cleveland Bronchos, he again hit 185 and made an astonishing 98 errors. He holds a major league record for most at-bats without a home run by a position player with a batting average under 200. And so he'll always be remembered. And not surprisingly, after that 1903 season with 98 errors, they let him go. This is a team, coincidentally, that also had Hall of Fame pitcher Addie Joss. So 1904, our hero, John Goshnauer, ended up playing independent baseball, became an umpire, moved back to Altoona, became a policeman, and then, yes, a bartender, and sadly merged with the Infinite in September of 1929 when he succumbed to pneumonia. But he has been referenced in pop culture. It was a few years ago that Congressman Rob Bishop cited John Goshnauer as the supreme example of ineptitude. He related him to some bill that never passed. And in a 2010 episode of Bones, he's also, the TV show Bones, he's also referenced as the worst Major League Baseball player ever. In 2023, he was honored by his hometown team, the Altoona Curve. They gave away a John Goshnauer baseball card and cleaned up his tombstone, which is a very nice gesture. But John Goshnauer, his name held here in high reverence, hence the presentation of the John Goshnauer Memorial Playlist and Comments column. And yes, I will be at a Ferry Hawks game tonight to see them lose and become the worst team in the history of baseball. Here's George Smith with a little tale about a cross-eyed girl named Susie.

H&H restaurant won't be able to tell you about the food that they serve. On Sunday, they have roast chicken and dressing, turkey wing and dressing with homemade rolls. We serve breakfast every morning from 4 a.m. to 8 a.m. That's 12 noon. They are serving breakfast right now. That's right, at H&A Restaurant, located at 422 East on 63rd Street. Baby beef liver, neck bone, and also black-eyed peas on Monday. We are closed on Tuesday. Wednesday, a beef stew, beans and rice day. Chicken and dumpling, ham hocks, every Thursday. Friday is fish day. Saturday, we serve steaks, pork chops, and also chitlins. And don't forget, we serve breakfast every morning from 4 a.m. to 12 noon. That's at H&A Restaurant, the home of the biscuit, folks. That is 422 East on 63rd Street. Like I said, if you don't hurry by that this morning and get your breakfast and biscuit, you won't have none. 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Like I said, those biscuits don't melt in your hand, they melt in your mouth. That's at H&A Restaurant, located at 422 East on 63rd Street. For the best in soul food, right where you go, that's H&A Restaurant, located at 422 East on 63rd Street. When you walk in there, holler and tell Mr. Brooks that the big one send you in there.

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0: Fool's Paradise here, Saturday afternoon tradition, a two-hour excursion. That was China. Produced by former guest of the program and real nutjob, Kirby Allen. That's called Gone Ape. It's on the Orb record label. And I hope you're familiar with the Chino story, because it's pretty remarkable. We'll just leave it at that. Slim Gaylor before that, and his Baker's Dozen Potato Chips. They're on the Mercury record label, and it's spelled the Dan Quayle way, with the E at the end. Remember that? Yeah? Roy Milton and band, Baby You Don't Know. Cool Side there on the Specialty record label. Little Al. Yes, it is in quotes. Little Al. He gave you Lean, Little Lean Woman there on the Accello record label. Lightnin' Hopkins, one of his great Harold 45s. Such amazing rock and raunchy stuff. Hopkins Skyhop. That again on the Harold record label. I don't know how many Harold singles there are, maybe a dozen. They're all pretty great. Speaking of great, Howlin' Wolf, Down in the Bottom. Have you seen that documentary that came out years ago? The Howlin' Wolf story? It's unbelievable. I guess his drummer was like a camera nut, so he took a lot of home films. So there's some amazing color footage of Howlin' Wolf performing in these little clubs in Chicago, like with Silvio's. It's incredible stuff. I know it's out there. The Howling Wolf story. Cross-Eyed Susie Lee at the top by George Smith on the RPM record label. We've got the John Goshnauer Memorial Playlist and Comments column up and running currently at WFMU.org. And exciting news, next week I will be out. Next week, I will be out. At this time, I'll be sitting... This time next Saturday, I'll be sitting on a stool at the Roast Grill in Raleigh, North Carolina. And enjoying a hot dog or two. And manning the turntables and working the microphone will be Mr. Gaylord Fields. Gaylord Fields in next week for Fool's Paradise. And I figure Raleigh is far enough. It's about 500 miles from New York City. I figure that's enough distance for the blast zone that will be the Squealing Parrot Twist, which is a record Gaylord has guaranteed to play. So, I'll be at a safe distance. You, however, need to tune in for that. Gaylord Fields in again next week here on Fool's Paradise. Let's go to Record Machine 1. These are the Egyptians, and yes, they're flipping their lids on the Fun 91.
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0: two kids are dancing?
1: The mambo.
0: Oh, that's not the mambo.
1: Of course it is.
0: No, it isn't. I'll show you.

Mama. Mama. Mama. Fool's Paradise here Saturday afternoon tradition, a two-hour excursion to nowhere. Finishing up with some tidy vocal group numbers there. The Pyramids. Bow Wow. That's on the Hollywood record label, and it's a good one. From the Great Fortune record label, we heard Little Eddie and the Dollars. And there's an Andre Williams groove to that. My Mama Said. Again, they're on the Fortune record label out of Detroit. Had kind of a mambo deal there. Bopping with the mambo, the Sultans, on the Duke record label, of course. And Zimbalulu by the Rays. That's on the XYZ record. The XYZ record label says the living end in music right there on the 45 label. I forgot how ridiculous that was. I thought it was kind of like Zindaloo. But no, Zimbalulu, much worse. Flipping their tops, the Egyptians on the Dene record label. That's what we heard. People checking in on the John Goshnauer Memorial Playlist and Comments column. And happy to see some people in support of the Roast Grill there in Raleigh. We do this every once in a while, but it's time for the Fool's Paradise mailbag. Haven't checked things in a while here. Let's see, we got a bill. Oh, the most recent monthly newsletter from the Thelma Todd Appreciation Society. Get to that later. And let's see. Here's I got a couple boxes here. One of them, let's see if I can open it up. This is from Aid McSpade, right there in the Lower East Side on 13th Street. Let's see, and it is boxed. Packaging. Okay. Ah, a note here. From Ado. Rex, cleaning out my storage spot, I thought I'd send you some of our old records your way. As yours is the only program I listen to, I don't know what other DJs would like it. Please pass them to whomever would appreciate them. Remember to keep the one autographed for you by John Holmstrom. The punk magazine guy. Didn't he also do a magazine called Stop? Let me get the autographed one first. These are a band called the Cooties. And this seems to be their entire recorded catalog rescued from a storage space. And I will distribute these to some top WFM jocks and some top jocks. Got the autographed one. Thank you, Mr. McSpade. This is great. We always like to get gifts here on the program. I'll put it this way. Now we get another... Oh, yet another package here. This from, it's from our own Dave the Spaz. What do we have? Packing materials. Let's see what he sent us this time. Wait a minute. Wait, this is a little different. This is a book. Wait a minute. The Sammy Petrillo story, Your Time Is Now. This is a beautiful paperback book from Feral House, written by our own Dave the Spaz, Dave Abramson. Let me see. Oh, and there's a dollar tucked in here. Perfect. That's the dollar that's been tucked in. This, yes, is an actual book. And I can't believe it's come out. This has been 43 years in the making. Look, we've got to... I've just opened it up to Chapter 10, The Gorillas. This is incredible. Your Time Is Now, the Sammy Petrillo story, Dave Abramson, Feral House Press. It's got a quote here, a blurb on the back from Quentin Tarantino, a foreword by Scott Alexander, the genius behind so many films. Wow. So we're going to have Dave on in September. I haven't ironed out the specific date with his people. It's been a thing with his agents.
I don't want to get into it. But what I want you to do is get your copy of Your Time Is Now. Read it. Because we're going to do a 2-hour show on Sammy Petrillo sometime in September. In celebration of this amazing book. Let's see if it's... Yep, he signed it for me. That kind of ups the price. Your Time Is Now, from Feral House. The Sammy Petrillo Story by Dave Abramson. Our own Dave the Spaz. Get your copy today. And, yes. Wow. I can't believe it. I thought he was all talk. Congratulations, Dave. Honestly. Amazing. Let's play some Lunkhead Rock and Roll. I don't know what this is, but it's fitting.

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2: hi, I'm Jerry Blank. I was a boozer, a user, and a loser until I listened to Fool's Paradise with Rex on the Fun 91 WFMU. That's gotta be tight.
3: I'm not a highbrow. I'm not a lowbrow. I'm something new. I'm a nobrow. 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

0: Oh, boy. Rex here with you. Waning moments of the program. It's been a busy day. What with the mail call, Dave the Spaz's new book on Sammy Petrillo, Your Time Is Now. Beautiful cover art, by the way, from Drew Friedman, friend of the program. And then our whole memorial playlist. It was a long one. John Goshnauer. And then the excitement of that you can feel here in the tri-state area that the Staten Island Fairyhawks are making history as the losingest baseball team in the history of professional baseball. If you're going to be bad, you should be real bad. Make your mark. Jim Backus, caveman, genius. That on the Jubilee record label. Super cool instrumental before that, the Valiants, Twistin' Till the End. They're on the Fred Lowe record label. Out of scenic Davenport, Iowa. Yeah, I've been. Leave and Surf City, Dave and the Customs, or Dave and the Saints, rather. That on the Bandbox record label. Out of Denver, Colorado, home of the Cherry Cricket. Say Mama, the Chai Guys. They're in the Moby record label. Also in there, super cool sound from the Tretones and the Collegians. Cool Beat. That on the BW record label. Where it says good business or good music is good business. I guess it works either way. Walkin' Wanda. Todophonic Todd favorite. The Shades. On the Maple record label at the top. The Utterly Moronic record from the Unitones. Judy. I'm 12 years old. Then on the Candy record label out of Hartford, Connecticut, home of the Yard Goats. As mentioned, we will be out next week. Gaylord Fields in. It's appointment radio. So, and Todophonic Todd just let me know he's got David Porter, his guest next week. So there's two. And Michael Shelley, there's three reasons to tune in next week. And we'll be down North Carolina way. I want to send out a warning to any of the listeners who might be lactose intolerant for this next selection. From Doug and the Hot Nuts on the Fun 91.
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0: And now, something for every soul gal and soul guy. The Big Boss Bird is ready to fly. When you hear the flapping of the wings, it's time for the Big Boss Bird. The Nighthawk, one of the new breed on WOL.
1: 10, 4, 6, 3. Big Boss Bird here. Come on, you can blow with me.

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0: I think I ought to stick around for a while. 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
1: You better not, Rex.
0: Perhaps you're right. But you call me if you want me.
1: Thank you, Rex. Good night.
0: Good night.
2: Dear God, I come bowed before thee. I come because there's no other help I know. While others are listening to me through the medium of radio, many are sick in their beds, some not even able to see. But with a radio by their head, they lie and listen to me. I can't see them, but I believe that they are there. For I have received precious letters and many calls, some asking for a song, others for a prayer. Some in hospitals, homes, and behind prison walls. But, dear God, all power is in your hand. And I know that you're everywhere. So please comfort and heal in Radio Land. Oh, please hear and answer my prayer. Bless the church, dear Lord, I pray. Help the members to be brave and strong. Touch those who have gone astray

0: Number one in the nation. Bless our sponsors and the products they sell. And then bless me, dear God, I pray. Give me strength to endure until the end, so I can dwell in heaven someday and be free from sickness, sorrow, and sin. Thy servant's prayer. Amen. Amen.
1: Come on, I better take you home.
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1: Where do you live?
2: Staten Island.
1: Staten Island? I thought you said you lived in New York.
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You're tuned into the Rock and Soul stream on WFMU with your host, The Bunny, spinning the platters that matter. Now, let's hop right into the weather for the Big Apple. It's a clear and beautiful morning out there in NYC, with the sun shining bright. We're looking at a comfortable 73 degrees, but keep in mind that humidity's sitting at a muggy 82%. Whether you're heading to work or just rolling out of bed, it's a perfect day to turn up the tunes and enjoy some sweet sounds right here with me. Stay cool, stay stylish, and keep it locked on WFMU. Let's get back to the music that keeps your soul dancing.

That was fun. I'm gonna destroy that boy by What For on the album Destroy That Boy. And previous to that, What in the World? Vectors on the album Back from the Grave 02. Before that, Outside Chance. The Turtles from the album Save the Turtles, The Turtles' Greatest Hits. And before that, It's Not Fair. Unrelated segments on the album Where You Gonna Go, Motor City Garage 1965-69. Maintaining My Cool by Sonics on the album The Jordan Years 1966-69. And previous to that, Girl, You Captivate Me. Question Mark and The Mystery Ends from the album 96 Tears, 30 Original Recordings. I Am Waiting by the Rolling Stones. 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

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This is the Bunny, hopping at you on the WFMU Rock and Soul stream. Let's take a peek outside our studio windows here in the heart of NYC. It's shaping up to be a cloudy day in the Big Apple, with the mercury hitting a warm 82 degrees. Humidity's hanging around 63%, making it feel just a bit sticky out there. Perfect weather to keep the tunes turning and your spirits burning. So stick around, we've got a stack of wax ready to spin just for you, right here on WFMU. Keep it locked.

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Trips on the album Give It Back, Here Comes Those Heartaches. And previous to that, Levitation. The 13th Floor Elevators from the album All Time Highs. You're Gone by 9th Street Market on the album Scream Loud. The Fenton Story. And previous to that, Give Him a Flower by The Crazy World of Arthur Brown on the album The Crazy World of Arthur Brown. Before that, Hold Me Now by Rumors on the album Nuggets I, Box. 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It's 81 degrees in New York. 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

That was fun. She's gone. Dovers from the album Pebbles, CD, 02, original 60s punk and psych classics. Before that. Searching in the Wilderness. Alan Pound's Get Rich. Before that. 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I Have Known Love by Silver Apples from the album Silver Apples. 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It's 82 degrees in New York. Now, back to the show.

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Flipping new chocolate fudge flavored grapes and wild new strawberry flavored grape shakes. 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So thick it stands up to

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Lots of soul music for you this hour. Enjoy the electric sounds of artificial intelligence.

Hey there, groovy listeners. This is the Bunny Hoppin' at Yat on the WFMU Rock and Soul stream. Let's take a quick peek out the window this fine morning. We've got clouds rolling across the sky over NYC, with the mercury pushing up to a warm 81 degrees. Humidity's hanging at 63%, so it's a bit muggy but just right for a cool tune. Keep it locked right here for all the rock and soul you can handle, and let's make this cloudy day shine with some great music. Stay tuned.

we've just heard Breakaway by Valentine's on the album Breakaway. And before that, If You Don't Need Me by Tyrone Davis from the album Good Company, If You Don't Need Me Shiggy Diggy by Preludes on the album Shiggy Diggy, Deeper Than That. And before that, I Feel Alright by Turley Richards from the album Soul Time Volume 1. It's Gonna Be a False Alarm. Volcanoes on the album Soul Sampler 3. Love Can't Be Modernized by Trips from the album Northern Soul Fever, Volume 1. And before that, My Baby Doesn't Love Me Anymore by Travelers from the album Doo-Wop Meets Northern Soul. 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It's 83 degrees in New York. More music now.

Hey there, groovy listeners. This is the bunny hopping at you on the Rock and Soul Stream, WFMU. As you're cruising through this fine afternoon, erase the scoop on the Big Apple weather scene. We've got clouds overhead, but don't let that dim your sparkle. It's a warm one out there with the mercury pushing up to 83 degrees and the air's got a bit of a hug with 60% humidity. So keep cool, keep it tuned right here, and let the good times roll with more rock and soul coming your way. Stay tuned, stay groovy.

That was fun. I got loved by Viola Wills. Previous to that, I'll Always Need You by Len Barry on the album Tammy, I'll Always Need You. And previous to that, Her. Victor's from the album Her, Not Only a Girl Knows. Blow Me a Kiss. Wayne Anthony from the album Blow Me a Kiss, Go Go Wedding. I've Never Found a Girl, to Love Me Like You Do. Eddie Floyd. Too Much for Me Baby by Tina Florence on the album Too Much for Me, Baby. And before that, I Need You. Impressions on the album The Impressions, request lines are open at 516-654-4059. 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Now, back to the show.

Hi. Hope you're enjoying the Rock and Soul Bunny Show. In reverse order. I'm your puppet. James and Bobby Purify. And before that. Night and Day by Sonny Till and the Orioles. Before that. Mixed Up, Shook Up, Girl by Patty and the Emblems. Baby I'm Coming Home by Mac Rice. And before that. This Man Wants You by Wally Cox from the album This Man Wants You, doing the 100. And previous to that. My Sweet Baby by Puzzles on the album I Need You, My Sweet Baby. Did you know you can make a request at 516-654-4059? 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It's 84 degrees in New York.

Welcome to the new WFMU Rock and Soul Radio stream. Lots of soul music for you this hour. Enjoy the electric sounds of artificial intelligence.

of the rut and back in the groove. That's what happens when you make it Pepsi-Cola. Thirst is out, because Pepsi cools it fast. Taste is in, right on target. Hey, everybody, always ask for Pepsi-Cola. You're in the Pepsi generation. Yeah,

Hey there, groovy listeners, this is the Bunny Hoppin' at Yat on WFMU Rock and Soul Stream. Now, let's take a peek outside, shall we? It's a cloudy scene over the big city this fine afternoon with the mercury sitting pretty at 84 degrees. Humidity's hanging at 58%, just enough to make your brow a bit dewy. So, whether you're out cruising or just kicking it by the window, keep it cool and stay tuned. More rock and soul hits coming your way, right here on WFMU. Keep that dial locked, folks.

That was fun. In reverse order. Interplay. Derek and Ray. When you gonna tell her about me, Yvonne Vaughn? And before that. The way it's got to be. Little Bob and the Lollipops. Previous to that. I'm where it's at by the Jades. Previous to that. I love you just the same. Winfield Parker from the album I Love You Just the Same, My Love. You Can't Run Away From Me by Wanderers from the album You Can't Run Away From Me, I'll Know. Previous to that. Look in the Mirror. Wanderers from the album Look in the Mirror, request lines are open at 516-654-4059. 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It's 85 degrees in New York. More music now.

0: Hey there, groovy listeners. This is the Bunny spinning the hits on WFMU's Rock and Soul stream. Now, let's hop right into the weather scoop for the Big Apple. We're sitting under a blanket of clouds with the mercury hitting 85 degrees. It's a humid one too, with humidity hanging around 56%. So, whether you're out and about or just chilling to the tunes, keep cool and stay tuned. More rock and soul gems coming your way, right after this. Keep it locked on WFMU, folks.
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Hi. Hope you're enjoying the Rock and Soul Bunny Show. Booker Lou by Booker T and the MGs. You Just Cheat and Lie. ZZ Hill from the album You Just Cheat and Lie, Everybody Needs Somebody. Previous to that, When I'm Not Around by Tyrone Davis from the album If It's Love That You're After, When I'm Not Around. Before that, Formula of Love by William Bell. Previous to that, It Was Gonna Be You by the James Hunter 6. Sagittarius by Moonlight by the Olympians. 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

That was fun. In reverse order. New Babe, Since I Found You 9. Invitus on the album Mickey Garcia. Before that. Nothing But a Heartache by Flirtations from the album Nothing But a Heartache. A Change Is Gonna Come by Naomi Shelton and the Gospel Queens. And before that. Help Wanted. Volcanoes on the album A Ladies Man, Help Wanted. Something Good, Is Going to Happen to You, by Carla Thomas. Did you know you can make a request at 516-654-4059? 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
1: Joe, what's your last name, Joe?
2: Belock. Be like the insect and lock like...
1: Belock. Belock. B-E?
2: B-E-L-O-C-K.
1: Yeah. Belock.
0: You are listening to a new and unique means of communication. Shaken
3: Street. Okay, let's play a game. Let's find out if you're really with it. I'll play you a beat and some sounds and some words. Just put them together and name the album, okay? Here's a beat.

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Joe Belock here with you 2 to 4 p.m. each and every Friday. Thanks, everybody, for tuning in and hanging out today. And, Shaken Street, that's where it's at, where all the kids meet. Got that beat. MC5, of course, with our namesake song. Fanny before that with Charity Ball from 1971, the single version. What a great track. Before that, out of Sweden, Sound Limited Set with Sunside World. I guess that could pass as a summer song from 1967. Oscar and the Majestics, House of the Rising Sun, quote, 1969, quote. The quote marks are theirs. And it did come out in 1968. And they credit, they give a songwriting credit to E. Burton, B-U-R-T-O-N. Interesting. I'm sure Eric Burden would have been happy about that one. So Oscar and the Majestics, everyone's, I guess, second best band out of Gary, Indiana, after the Jackson 5. Shadows of Night, I Am the Hunter, the last record they put out in 1970. Their return to ATCO put out Gloria 69, and then that one. Yeah, and before that, Blue Cheer, starting us off with Summertime Blues. Yeah, it is the Summertime Blues. Here we are in the heart of summer. Well, summer's probably on the downside now. August. Oh, no. August is tomorrow. Jeez. Yeah, Summertime Blues. A lot of rain this week, but hopefully tomorrow will be nice to start August. Yeah, Blue Cheer, 1968. So, yeah, thanks, everybody, for tuning in and hanging out today. And let us continue with the Hustlers here on Shaken Street.

All right, you are listening to Shaken Street, WFMU Rock and Soul Radio. Thanks, everybody, for tuning in and hanging out today. Wrapped up there with the Mickey Finn and their classic Garden of My Mind, 1967. And they were a British mod band. That record was produced by Richard Gottaher, and that was one of the first, if not the first, for Sire Productions. So yeah, before they started Sire Records, it was Sire Productions. And so Gottaher and Seymour Stein would have these records and either license them from England or record them and record some U.S. bands and license them to labels. And then I guess they eventually decided, let's just start our own label. So there you have one of the early ones, the Mickey Finn. Great track, Garden of My Mind. Jefferson Airplane before that, The Last Wall of the Castle from After Bathing at Baxter's, their third LP, second LP of 1967, released about 10 months after Surrealistic Pillows. So great stuff. Of course, a Jorma Kaukonen song and Jorma on lead vocal, and of course the killer lead guitar. Before that, Three Dog Night, cool version of The Loner. Yeah, the Neil Young song. And that actually came out before Neil's version came out. It was on Neil's first album. And I guess Three Dog Night was so plugged into the LA scene, they knew that that song was coming out. So Danny Hutton on the lead vocal there on the Three Dog Night's debut album. Came out October of 68, and Neil's album came out in November of 68. So yeah, there you have it. The Chevelle Five, Comeback Bird, band out of Abilene, Texas. The Dynasty, I've Got a Shout, a great one, band out of Wisconsin, 1967. And we started off that set with The Hustlers and If You Try, band out of Miami, and 1966. And according to Discogs, one member later joined the Mojo Man. I guess he moved to California to do that. But anyway, so The Hustlers, unless it was a different Mojo Man. Anyway, so this is Shaken Street here on Rock and Soul Radio. And let us continue with a birthday set. Actually, one birthday set for two birthdays. We've got not one, but two members of Gary Lewis and the Playboys celebrating a birthday today. Gary Lewis, born July 31st, 1945. So he turns 81 today. So happy birthday to Gary Lewis. And John West, who was the organist and played the Cordovox accordion in the band. He was born July 31st, 1939, so he's what, 87, 86, 87? So happy birthday to John West, happy birthday to Gary Lewis. So let's hear some Gary Lewis and the Playboys here on Shaken Street.

All right, Gary Lewis and the Playboys. And a happy birthday to Gary Lewis and happy birthday to John West, the organist and accordionist of the Playboys. And everybody loves a clown. Gotta love that one. Number four hit, 1965. Of course, written by Snuff Garrett, Gary Lewis, and Leon Russell. Produced by Snuff and arranged by Leon, as just about all their hit records were. And yeah, Gary Lewis. So it's funny that these two birthdays came up, that I noticed these two birthdays, because the current version of Gary Lewis and the Playboys includes a friend of WFMU, Todd Bradley of the High Risers, is playing drums, even though he's the bassist in the High Risers. And I saw Todd last Friday, I guess. He was playing bass with Los Straitjackets and backing up Nick Lowe. And so I was asking Todd about playing with Gary. He said it's been great. So if you check out Gary Lewis anytime soon, be on the lookout for Todd Bradley in the band. So yeah, everybody loves a clown. Gotta love that one. For that, we heard I Won't Make That Mistake Again, which was the B-side of She's Just My Style from 1965. Great one. Count Me In, another one of the big hits for Gary and the Playboys. Went to number two in 1965. Kept out of the number one spot by Mrs. Brown, You've Got a Lovely Daughter. So yeah, what are you going to do? Tough sledding in those years. And of course, that song written by Glenn D. Hardin, amazing piano player, was in the Shindogs and played on a lot of sessions and other stuff. And then, of course, around 1970, joined the Elvis Presley TCB band. Played with Elvis from 70 to 76. Played with Emmylou Harris. Just a legendary career. I think Glenn's still with us. Yeah, I think he's 87. We should do a show, just a Glenn D. Hardin show about his songs and his playing. Anyway, there's one of his songs, Count Me In. Count Me In as a Glenn Hardin fan. For that, we heard Little Miss Go-Go, B-side of Count Me In. So, yeah, there we go. I flipped those over real fast, in case you were wondering how I did it. For that, we heard Without a Word of Warning, which was the B-side to Save Your Heart for Me, another Leon, Gary, and Snuff track. Although I have to say, I was not aware of that song until the Untamed Youth covered it in whatever year that was. Anyway, so Without a Word of Warning. That's a nice cheap 45, the Gary Lewis version you can get these days. We started off the set with I Can Read Between the Lines. Love that track. And that was the B-side of Green Grass. So happy birthday to Gary Lewis. Happy birthday to John West. Gary Lewis and the Playboys. All here on Shaken Street. Thanks, everybody, for tuning in and hanging out today. Yeah, coming up tomorrow on the Mothership here at WFMU, Toddophonic Todd Show. I'm sure you're listening anyway, but I figured I'd remind you to listen to Todd. Not that you're not listening every week, but tomorrow he will have on David Porter. Yes, one of the greatest songwriters in the history of songwriting. So he will have David on as his guest tomorrow. David has a new autobiography out, The Soul Man. He was the first staff songwriter at Stax. He worked as a grocery clerk across the street from the Satellite Record Shop, and he would poke around and see what was going on, and then eventually was hired as the first songwriter. And then he served many other roles there, A&R exec and all kinds of stuff. Porter also arranged for a lot of his friends and classmates from school to record for Satellite, including Booker T. Jones, Andrew Love, William Bell. Just amazing. And of course, later a producer and then even an artist himself for Stax. Let's play a set of some David Porter tunes. Starting with this one, and I don't know if this is his first credit on a record, but it's got to be one of the first. I think it's the first. It's by a woman, Barbara Stevens, who I think had about three or four singles on Satellite and Stax. And this was called The Life I Live, and this is David Porter and his co-writing partner here in 1961, none other than Rufus Thomas. So let's check this one out. So David Porter coming up tomorrow on WFMU.

All right, we're celebrating the songwriting of David Porter and his appearance on the Toddaphonic Todd Show tomorrow. And there's David himself, 1971. If I Give It Up, I Want It Back. And I think that actually came out on Enterprise, was the label. But 1971. So David had sporadic recording opportunities with Stax. I guess he was too valuable as a writer. I'm not sure. I guess we'll find out tomorrow what led to that, him not being an artist and being a behind-the-scenes guy. Before that, of course, David's best known for his partnership as a writer and producer with Isaac Hayes. So a Hayes Porter track before that, It Ain't Long Enough by Judy Clay, 1968. Of the Emotions and Stealing Love, another Hayes Porter number. That was a Volt 45 from 1969 when they first joined the label. The Emotions were from Chicago, and I forget how they ended up on Stax. But they were signed by David Porter to the label. They put out two LPs and a bunch of singles on Stax before they moved to Columbia, and they worked with Maurice White, who was, of course, from Memphis, but based in Chicago then, and produced a lot of their stuff, and they worked with Earth, Wind & Fire, became superstars, etc. But anyway, that was a Hayes Porter track, Stealing Love. For the Gene and the Darlings, How Can You Mistreat the One You Love, a Volt 45, 1967. And Gene and the Darlings was sisters, Gene and Dee Dolphus. They were Arkansas gospel singers who became a studio backing vocalist at Stax. And then they ended up releasing about five or six singles on their own as Gene and the Darlings. And Gene was later changed to J-E-A-N-N-E, but not on that one. Before that, William Bell, one of the pillars of Stax and a great songwriter himself. But we heard Never Like This Before, a great one from 1966. And that was written by Hayes, Porter, and Booker T. Jones. And it's funny, with all those Hayes Porter songs, I wonder how many of those should have had Jones and perhaps Cropper credited. I'm sure they came up with a lot of essential stuff in the studio. You know, like Soul Man, the guitar riff, you know. So William Bell. For that, the Premiers, not the Farmer John guys, but this was the only single. They were from Memphis, Make It Me. That was a Porter Hayes track, 1965. And we started off with one of David's earliest songwriting credits to appear on record, Barbara Stevens and The Life I Live, 1961. All here on Shaken Street, celebrating David Porter. And man, this guy has so many great songs. Let's continue. I hope we're not putting too much pressure on Toddaphonic Todd to do a great interview. But David Porter will be on WFMU tomorrow, and that is so exciting. And David Porter did bring Isaac Hayes into the fold at Stax. And he had other publishing contracts. So he wrote under Ed Lee and a few other pseudonyms in the early days. As far as Hayes-Porter partnership goes, one of their first acts was Carla Thomas, How Do You Quit Someone You Love? But we're not going to hear that one. We're going to hear this one, which ended up being a much bigger hit than that one, from 1966. So here's Hayes and Porter with a huge hit that they had for Carla Thomas here on Shaken Street.

Oh, yeah. Celebrating the songwriting of David Porter. And in that set, mostly in partnership with Isaac Hayes. And, of course, David will be on WFMU tomorrow on the Todd Phonic Todd Show, 3 to 6 p.m. And Wilson Pickett there, Toehold, written by Hayes and Porter. And that was originally done by Johnny Taylor, but Wilson Pickett did it for Atlantic in 1969. And actually, the B-side is Wilson's version of Born to Be Wild. So we'll have to check that one out at maybe at a different show. For that, Johnny Taylor himself. Speaking of Johnny, I Ain't Particular, a great Hayes Porter track produced by Steve Cropper and Al Jackson. So I guess much like I mentioned that maybe Cropper and Jones should have gotten more songwriting credits, Hayes and Porter probably should have gotten more producer credits earlier, I would think, at Stax. Anyway, before that, we heard Ollie and the Nightingales, Mellow Way You Treat Your Man. And I was not aware of this. Stax apparently had a gospel subsidiary label called Chalice, and this group recorded for that as the Dixie Nightingales, then changed their name to Ollie and the Nightingales when they wanted to take a stab at some secular music. And that was written and produced by Hayes and Porter, 1969. The Bar K's before that, Give Everybody Some, a Volt 45, 1967, writing credit going to David Porter and the Bar K's. The Astors, great one, In the Twilight Zone. I love that one. 1965. And songwriting credit, Hayes, Porter, and Lula Bailey, who I don't know much about. Maybe she was from Detroit. I'm looking at her credits on Discogs, and she has a lot of involvement with J.J. Barnes. So maybe she was from Detroit. Anyway, the Astors. For that, Rufus Thomas, big hit, Willy Nilly, a Hayes Porter number. And, of course, another Hayes Porter number before that. Number 14 hit for Carla Thomas, 1966, B.A.B.Y. Love that one. So yeah, let's do one more set for David Porter, coming to WFMU tomorrow on the Toddophonic Todd Show. And of course, Hayes and Porter, best known and associated with Sam and Dave. You were probably wondering, how was this idiot leaving out Sam and Dave? I was just saving it. So I was going to actually skip over it. I was like, well, everybody knows the Sam and Dave stuff, but we're getting so fired up for David Porter. Let's hear some of David's work with Sam and Dave here on Shakin' Street.

All right. Celebrating David Porter with one of his best-known songs, Hold On, I'm Coming, Hayes and Porter, Sam and Dave, of course, and all here on Shaken Street. And, of course, David on WFMU tomorrow, 3 to 6 p.m. with Todd Afonik Todd. So you know it's going to be an awesome interview. And David has a new book out, his autobiography, so looking forward to that. And, yeah, Hold On, I'm Coming, and before that, You Got Me Humming, both from 1966. For that, we heard Carla Thomas again. We heard from her in the previous set. We heard A Dime a Dozen. And that one, I kind of wish she had made more records like that, because that was Hayes and Porter writing A Dime a Dozen and also producing. I know Carla Thomas went for more the big ballads type stuff, but just what a great track that is, A Dime a Dozen. For that, and we heard Hayes and Porter writing their own answer song there with Soul Girl, Gene and the Darlings, again with the updated spelling of Gene from 1967. Soul Girl, gotta love it. And then before that, three more from Sam and Dave. I Take What I Want, songwriting credit, Hayes, Porter, and Teeny Hodges from the high rhythm section. So very cool. Said I Wasn't Going to Tell Nobody, and You Don't Know Like I Know. David Porter, Sam and Dave, Isaac Hayes. Gotta love it. So cannot wait to hear that interview tomorrow. But for now, we must say goodbye. Thanks for listening, everybody. We'll see you next week.

Welcome to the new WFMU Rock and Soul Radio stream. I've got a lot of great music for you this hour. Enjoy the electric sounds of artificial intelligence.

Alright, alright, all you cool cats and kittens out there in the Big Apple, this is the Bunny Hoppin' at you live on WFMU's Rock and Soul stream. Let's talk about what's happening outside, shall we? It's a warm one today in NYC, clouds are playing peekaboo with the sun, and we're feeling the heat with temperatures lounging around 85 degrees Fahrenheit. Humidity's hanging at 56%, so not too sticky, just enough to make you feel like you're in a Tennessee Williams play. So, keep cool, keep it groovy, and keep it locked right here on WFMU. More rock and soul coming your way, so don't touch that dial.

Nobody to Love. The 13th Floor Elevators on the album All Time Highs. And previous to that, Shot Down by Sonics on the album Boom. And previous to that, I Need Somebody by Question Mark and The Mystery Ends on the album 96 Tears, 30 Original Recordings. And previous to that, Going Home by The Rolling Stones. 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It's 85 degrees in New York. More music now.

Alright, groovy cats and cool kittens, this is the bunny hopping at you on the WFMU Rock and Soul stream, spinning those platters that matter. Let's take a quick peek out that window, shall we? Here in the heart of the Big Apple, we're seeing clouds rolling by on this fine afternoon, and the mercury is pushing up to a warm 85 degrees. Humidity's hanging at 59%, making it a bit sticky, but hey, it's the perfect excuse to stay cool indoors with the best beats in town. Keep it locked right here for more tunes that'll make your soul swing and your heart sing. Stay cool, New York.

Hi. Hope you're enjoying the Rock and Soul Bunny Show. We've just heard Searchin' in the Wilderness by Alan Pounds Get Rich. Previous to that, Expo 2000. The Chocolate Watch Band on the album The Best of the Chocolate Watch Band. First Tell Me What. Clefs of Lavender Hill. Before that, Psychotic Reaction by the Leather Coated Minds on the album Ain't It Hard. Sunset Strip 60s Sounds, Garage and Psych from Viva Records. Whirlpool. Alan Byrne with The Ushers. And previous to that, Teach Me to Forget by The Outsiders on the album Strange Things Are Happening, the complete singles 1965 to 1969. Did you know you can make a request at 516-654-4059? 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It's 85 degrees in New York. 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

That was fun. In reverse order. Don't Let Her Take Your Love From Me, Gladys Knight and the Pips on the album Feelin' Bluesy. And before that, Baby, Baby by Wild Cherries from the album Alien Psychos and Wild Things. Mercy Mercy Me, The Ecology, by Marvin Gaye. When Tomorrow Comes, Carla Thomas. Previous to that, A Question of Temperature, Balloon Farm from the album Rock Renaissance 2. And before that, Be a Caveman by Avengers from the album Pebbles, CD, 02, original 60s punk and psych classics. 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

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I've got a lot of great music for you this hour. 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

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You're tuned into the Rock and Soul stream on WFMU with your host, The Bunny, spinning the hottest tracks and keeping it cool with the latest weather scoop. Right now, in the heart of NYC, we're under a blanket of clouds, the temperature's reading a warm 85 degrees with the humidity hanging at 59%. So whether you're bopping down the streets or chilling at home, keep it locked right here for all the best beats and updates. Stay cool, cats and kittens.

Hope you're enjoying the Rock and Soul Bunny Show. We've just heard Flower Girl, Plant Life from the album Psychedelic States, Florida in the 60s, Volume 2. And before that, Have You Seen Your Mother, Baby, Standing in the Shadow, the Rolling Stones. Before that, Red Chair Fade Away by Bee Gees. And before that, Would You Kiss Me by Soul Deaters on the album Psychedelic States, Florida in the 60s, Volume 2. Toe Away. Sound Sandwich from the album Ain't It Hard. Sunset Strip 60s Sounds, Garage and Psych from Viva Records. 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It's 84 degrees in New York. More music now.

0: Hey there, groovy listeners. This is the Bunny hopping in with your weather update right here on WFMU Rock and Soul Stream. As we're rolling through this fabulous afternoon in the Big Apple, we've got clouds hanging up above with a warm temperature of 84 degrees. Humidity's sitting pretty at 60%, so it's a bit sticky out there. Whether you're out and about or just kicking back, keep it tuned right here for all the best rock and soul hits that'll make any kind of weather feel just fine. Keep rocking, and stay cool, New York City.
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Yeah,

Bush Bash. Marquees. Before that, She Lives, In a Time of Her Own. The 13th Floor Elevators on the album All Time Highs. A Two Vera. The Tomcats on the album All Go Salva Heat. I'm Gonna Destroy That Boy. What For from the album Destroy That Boy. Long Long Time by AJ and the Savages on the album Teenage Shutdown 15, She's a Pest. And before that, Super Spy. Mad Incorporated. 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

That was fun. You've just heard. When I'm Gonna Find Her. Mark Lloyd. 8 Miles High by the Leather-Coated Minds from the album A Trip Down the Sunset Strip. Tell me, have you ever seen me small faces? Previous to that. On Your Way Down the Drain. The King Bees on the album Satisfaction 45. And before that. You'll Love Me Again by The Music Machine on the album Acid Dreams Testament, 75 Minutes of Psychotic Terror. And previous to that. Mama's Pearl by The Jackson 5. Before that. How Can You Mistreat the One You Love? Gene and the Darlings. You can make a request at 516-654-4059. 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

This is the Hooligan Program, WFMU Rockin' Soul Stream. I'm Davey. I'm filling in for Terry T. What did we just hear? We heard Oligarchy by Teen Mortgage off their 2023 self-titled EP. Before that, we heard Death doing their Painkiller cover, and that was from 1998. Death is from Orlando, Florida. Well, they were. That's also where Mickey Mouse comes from. And before that, we heard from Idols in their song, War. And before that, we heard from Antipasti in their song, Night of the War Cry. And we started off with Wire, Pink Flag, off the Pink Flag album, released in 1977. How's everybody's summer going? Mine's going. It's going a little too fast. Colored balls.

Bug Club in my short life off of Every Single Muscle record, 2026. It's a new one. Before them, we were from Bodega, Statuette on the Console off their Broken Equipment record, 2022. They hail from Brooklyn. And then we heard from Devo, Duty Now for the Future. Wiggly World was the song. And then there was Dead Moon, The Calls, Without on a Wire, 1988. Before them we heard Fat Duo Jets with Wild Wild Love. And then there was a band called Bad Religion off their New Maps of Hell record. Heroes and Martyrs is the name of that song. And Coxbara, Working was the song off England Belongs to Us, Best of Coxbara. And we started it off with Color Balls, Heavy Metal Kids, off of Heavy Metal Kids, 1974, Melbourne, Australia. Back announcing the songs is like doing dishes. You gotta do it. You gotta do it. Hey, let me ask you a question. What are you doing tomorrow night? August 1st. Better yet, what are you doing tomorrow night between the hours of 9 p.m. and 2 a.m.? Nothing. Well, at Lucky Dog in Brooklyn, DJ Jen Jones, Terry T, and RKO are going to be DJing between those hours. 303 Bedford Avenue in Brooklyn, 9 to 2 a.m. Lucky Dog, be there.

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It's the beat that moves your feet. That's the Drop and Show. 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We heard a little music before. Let me announce that. We heard from Johnny Nameless with The Tower, off the Tower record. Not Tower record, off the Tower record, 2026. Before that, we heard from Sugar from Australia. Not Sugar, the acronym, not Sugar, the tree. With the song Iron Claw. And then before that, we heard a band called Sorry. With a song called The Way It Is. And that was from 1986. From Boston. And before Sorry, we heard from The Nils. With a song called Truce. From 1987. And then we started it off with The Mice from Scooter, Cleveland, Ohio. Bye Bye Kitty Cat. Remember, tomorrow night, Jen Jones, Terry T, RKO, DJing at Lucky Dog in Brooklyn. Saturday night, 9 to 2 a.m., 303 Bedford Avenue in Brooklyn. And before heading out into Brooklyn, why don't you check out some very fine radio tomorrow? We gotta take another hit. Scott from Boston, 4 to 6. And then we got 6 to 7 Drop and Show, which I mentioned earlier. And then 7 to 9, we're out of sight with Stu Rutherford. Another fantastic show. So check it out before you go out and get all sloppy in Brooklyn.

Well, that's it for this week. I want to thank Terry T for giving me the show. We've been doing every other week, giving her some free time. Well, not free time, time to do things. And it's been fun. I'd like to thank Dave Amos from the Rockets All Stream, of course, and everybody out there who tuned in. I really appreciate it. Let's end this with a little... What are we going to end it with? Ultravox. Have a great night.

friends.

Welcome to the Fun House. I'm your host, Harry Parmenter, and you can expect the unexpected on our descent into the maelstrom as we careen through the darkness of the midnight soul. So buy the ticket and take the ride into the Fun House.

So now, ladies and gentlemen, it is Star Time. Are you ready for Star Time? It's a stunning and persuasive pleasure to present to you national and international Norn, that little old band from Texas, the ZZ Top.

That's right. The theme you've been waiting a year to hear. It's back on a Friday night. You're listening to Bad Teeth on WFMU's Rock and Soul Radio. I'm your host, Spoony, for the 7 to 9 o'clock hours. It's been a while since it was just you and me, right? My show, Bad Teeth, has been off the air for a year. And there's a simple reason for that. I just forgot to do it. I was leaving work this afternoon, and I said, oh, the show. That's right. So I got here as fast as I could. No, I'm joking. I'm no simpleton. I'm filling in for your host, Medicine, the host of every Friday Musical Dose, one of the great, the Mount Rushmore of Freaky Friday here on Rock and Soul Radio. Starting with Joe Bielak with Shakin' Street, then Terry T with Hooligan, then Medicine, as mentioned before, and then the Father Flot with Flot Spot. You have me tonight. What do we hear in that set? You know, when you don't have to think about long-term context or anything, it's actually pretty easy to put a show together. You're just like, I'm going to play all the things I want, and I don't have to spread it around. I don't have to pace myself. We heard Underground Railroad with Ain't No Second Best from A&T Records. Before Underground Railroad, the label may be Joker, but I'm dead serious about Doing the Duck. We heard the Autographs of Do the Duck from 1965. They did backup vocals for Larry Williams, if you need some trivia. Oh, Marv Johnson. I forgot about Marv Johnson. Come to a Stop from United Artists from New York City. Before the Autographs, we heard Ike Noble, That's What I Get, from Alley Records, 1967, Arkansas. Ike Noble had a long career in soul, but he started on that Arkansas label. Then before Ike Noble, as Terry's astute DJ ear pointed out, that was a floor filler. We heard The Triumphs with Coming to Your Rescue from OK, from 1967. It's written by Delilah Kennebrew, who later went solo at Loma because she was a high-performing hitmaker, and that's where he went if he made hits. We started the show with Mac Rice, Baby I'm Coming Home, from Lupine, 1964 Detroit. Let's move the show along because it's Friday night. We don't got time for yapping. We only got time for dancing. You're listening to Rock and Soul Radio with your host, Spoonie.

going around. We got one we call the Funky Dog. We got another one we call the Funky Chicken. But we got a little thing we call the Funky Funk. You do what you want to do.

Big Al and the Star Treks. That's right. I cannot connect that to Gene Roddenberry's universe. Weird funky funk off of Double M, a label that only put out a couple songs. That was one of them, located in downtown Brooklyn on Court Street, right above that Starbucks and Equinox. But who needs caffeine and who needs exercise machines? We've got dance numbers like that. Like that number with very SNL saxophone instrumentals to it. Don't believe me? Hold on a second. Hold on. Hold on. I'm going to cue that up again. Yeah, hear that? With your host, Erica Kirk. See, you hear it, right? Yeah, it's there. All right, back to the bed music. Quit slandering the work of Big Al on the Star Treks. He's not a figure of fun. Before that, Ike and Tina Turner off of Loma, the aforementioned Loma from earlier in the show. We heard Somebody Needs You. Then the Chalfantes. We heard Confessing My Love to You from Mercury 1965, named after a street in Detroit. A name that producer LeBron Taylor had to put on the label with a phonetic explainer, which I'm glad I saw at the last second because I thought the problem was me. Chalfante Street. Don't be inscrutable, LeBron. LeBaron, sorry. LeBron's going to be in Philly, by the way. That's what's happened since I left. Then, from 1967, we heard Mary Love would Lay This Burden Down on Modern Records. Then Willie Gresham and the Free Food Ticket. We heard I Cried Boohoo. I'm sending out to Nate the K, who cries boohoo every Friday night because he's got to go up against Father Flott. An unenviable task. Then the Jimmy Castor Bunch, It's All Begun, off of Kinetic Records. Certainly was, from 1970, New York City, absolutely uninhibited. I love that one. Then John and Carol, Get Your Hat, from the One and Done Batone. John and Carol and the Savonics. Then we heard Reggie Sandler review, Out of North Carolina with Raggedy Bag, off of Aquarius? What was that label? Aquariums. Again, inscrutable. Then we started that set. We were Roscoe Gordon before that with Jesse James on Jamada Records. 1966, born in Memphis, died in Queens from Regal Park in earshot of Forest Hill Stadium. And we started the set with Big Elmer Parker, Going to New York, Part 1. Off of Blue Jay Records. 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I'm your host, Spoonie. Just filling in for Medson on your Friday night. Medson's taking some time off to deal with legal problems. I know I'm not supposed to talk about it, but I mean, at this point, it's so public, it can't be avoided. Medson was arrested after being unmasked as the Phantom of Starlux Mini Golf in Wildwood. He was wearing a Core Brothers waffle cone as a mask. He's going to beat the charges because he's a fighter and we believe in him. In the meantime, let's keep the soul train moving. This is Floyd Smith and Montclair's here on Bad Teeth on WFMU's Rock and Soul Radio.